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boy, boy, boy, boy, boy, boy,

Boy.

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1: 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It
0: 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D. D. D. D. D. D. D. D. D D D D D D D D D D D D D D D D D D D D D D D D D D D D D D D D D D D D D D D D D D D D D D D D D D D D D D D D D D D D D D D D D D D D D D D D D D D D D D D D D D D D D D D D D D D D D D D D D D D D D D D D D D D D D D D D D D D D D D D D D D D D D D D D D D D D D D D D D D D D D D D D D D D D D D D D D D D D D D D D D D D D D D D D D D D D D D D D D D D D D D D D D D D D D D D D D D D D D D D D 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D

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Niko Niko Doga is at war against a far-reaching storm of disturbance and deletion.

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3: Ass we can.
0: With your hand.
4: Legs. Take it, boy. Kick your ass.
2: Boy next door. Boy next door.
3: Ow. Ass we can.
1: Stick them with your ass. Your ass.
2: Boy next door. 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
1: Suck some dick. Rip the skin.
0: Boy next door. Boy next door.
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0: With your hand.
3: Slurs. 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
0: 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Boy next door.
2: 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Ass we can.
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0: 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The leather close two blocks down.
1: Fuck you.
0: Fuck you, leatherhead. Maybe you and I should sit over here on the ring. Oh, yeah, yeah. You gonna wrestle
1: your ass?
0: Let's go. Why don't you get into that leather stuff? I'll strip down out of this and we'll celebrate here in the ring. What do you say?
1: Yeah, no problem.
0: Honey. Get out of that jabroni outfit.
1: Yeah, smart ass.
0: Show you who's boss in this gym.
2: Oh, I'm fucking coming.
3: Endured the lash of the spanking.
4: Got me mad. Fucking slaves.
5: Alright, you can go now. The other night, one of the boys was sleeping. I reached down and played with his dick.
6: Oh, yes, sir!
4: Got me mad. Fucking
5: slave. Alright, you can go now. The other night, one of the boys was sleeping. I reached down and played with his dick.
6: Oh, yes, sir!
7: Oh, shit, I'm sorry. Sorry for what? Our daddy taught us not to be ashamed of our dicks.
4: Got me mad. Fucking slave. Let's get your ass back here!
0: Well, whatever you want to do. That's what you want to do.

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1: 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I saw you looking over at your pretty boy Rude over here getting turned off.
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1: Coming.
0: They don't stop.
1: Coming.
0: They don't stop.
1: Coming.
0: And they don't stop.
1: Coming.
0: And they don't stop.
1: Coming.
0: And they don't stop.
1: Coming.
0: And they don't stop.
1: Coming.
0: And they don't stop.
1: Coming.
0: And they don't stop.
1: Coming.
0: And

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I'm hiring for people to fulfill their fantasies, their deep, dark fantasies. 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
0: fat cock in my ass.
1: Oh, nice ass.
0: Bad cock. 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
0: Lube it up. 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
2: Let it end.
3: Suck dick.
4: Fisting ass fucking deep.
3: My slave. Do you like what you see?
4: Suck dick.
3: Fisting ass fucking deep.
4: My
0: slave. Get your ass back here!

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1: 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Yeah.
2: Ganging up.
0: Yeah. Lube it up.
2: Yeah. Let it
3: yep.
0: Fuck you.
4: Suck dick.
5: This thing ass fucking deep.
4: My legs. Do you like what you see? Suck dick.
5: This thing ass fucking deep.
4: My
0: legs. Let me get your ass back here.

0: or not that
1: good advice.
0: Yeah, Predo Mayo.
1: Yeah. Hang it up. Yeah.
2: Lube it up.
1: Yeah. Let it end.
0: Yep.
2: Yeah.
3: Suck dick.
4: This thing
3: ass fucking D.
2: Nice.
3: Do you like what you see? Suck dick.
4: This thing ass fucking D.

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2: but an artist.
0: Next
2: one, performance. 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
1: Yes, I do.
0: I've got a fat cock too. Maybe we should rub our fat cocks together sometime. 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
2: Shove the spanking.
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2: Shove the spanking.

0: What I'm trying to say is, bro, it's me. I want to talk to you about me, bro.
1: You? What's wrong?
2: You can talk.
0: Remember the time we were hanging out, got drunk, and I started telling you about those feelings?
1: What? The gay stuff?

0: fantasizing about everybody else in the shower and we're all beating off together.
1: Sex is sex. Guys, girls, heck, doesn't matter. It's good. Natural. Don't worry about it.
2: Yesterday, I just had a model, you know, telling me that this is like the best thing that he has ever done.

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1: 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And I reached out and put him in his dick.

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0: 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I'm a fucking Mr. Affleck, said to me, when are you going to have a gay party?
1: Oh, yes.
0: Oh, yes.
1: Nick. Put your whole arm up there. I think for myself, too. It's a...
2: Oh.

Yeah.

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1: I'll give you one more round with me, okay?
2: Yeah.
1: This round here, I want you to jerk off. And I want to watch while you do it.
3: Swallow my cum.
4: Thank you, boy.
5: Thank you, sir.
3: Mmm. Hello, fart. It's so fucking deep.
6: It gets bigger when I pull them.
0: We must pull up our pants. Dust ourselves off.
7: That's amazing.

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1: Boy next door.
2: Wanna get on bottom?
3: Oh shit, I'm sorry.
1: Bondage, gay website, it's all male.
0: Ladies, get your ass back here!
2: Yes, sir!
0: Oh, fuck you!
1: Boy next door.
0: Okay, don't you!
4: The semen arsonist.
1: Boy next door.
5: Just lube it up.
6: Ladies first.
1: Boy next door. Boy next door.
6: Alright, you can go now.
2: Select challenges?
1: Boy next door.
6: No kidding. Now there's an answer where my fuck. You know what I mean?
0: Fuck you.
6: Do you like what you see?
5: I just decided to go.
1: Boy next door.
0: Fuck you.
2: Suction.
6: How you go now?
0: Fuck you. Let's get your ass back here.
2: So long.
6: I'm taking that.
2: You want me to take it too, don't you?
1: Oh, gang it up.
6: You know I don't do it.
5: This day, ass go.
0: Fuck you!
1: Gang it up.
6: Yeah, certainly. Come on. At least it smells like
5: ass.
6: Ladies first.
5: Stick your finger in my ass.
6: Do you like what you see? It's a fucking deep.
0: Ladies.
6: Come on.

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1: Fuck you!
2: Do you like what you see?
0: Bondage gay website?
1: Oh, yes, sir!
3: Endured the lash of the spanking.
2: Swallow my cum.

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3: 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That's what you want to do.

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1: This thing is $300.

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2: Ah, that's good. 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
1: Wise guys.
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1: So long.
2: Endured the lash of the spanking.
0: Czar for what?
3: Move your tongue around more. 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
1: Will you show me?
2: I'll be right at it.

humbled by the task before us, mindful of the sacrifices borne by our Niko Niko ancestors. We are in the midst of crisis. Niko Niko Doga is at war against a far-reaching storm of disturbance in Galicia. Niko Niko's economy is badly weakened, a consequence of carelessness and irresponsibility on the part of management, but also on the collective failure to make hard choices and prepare for a new, mad age. Today, I say to you that the challenge is real, they are serious, and they are many. They will not be easily met or in a short span of time, but know that Niko Niko will be met. In reaffirming the greatness of our site, we understand that greatness is never given. Our journey has never been one of shortcuts. It has not been for the path, for the faint-hearted, or seek only the fleshly pleasures. Rather, it has been the risk-takers, the wasted genie, the creators of mad things. For us, they toiled in sweatshops, endured the lash of the spanking, time and time again. These men struggle and sacrifice so that we might live better. 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
4: The semen arsonist.

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1: Fuck you!
2: Dungeon Master.
3: In Dungeon Master.
2: Anal.
4: Assisting.
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1: Joy. Master.
0: Good.
2: Boy.
0: Master. Master.
2: Good. Boy.
0: Master. Master.
2: Good.
0: Boy.

0: 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Bad Latex Club. Oh my God. Master
1: Good Boy.
0: Master. Master
1: Good Boy.
0: Master. Master
1: Good Boy.
0: Master. Master
1: Good Boy.
0: Master. Master
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3: 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Oh.

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1: Word around the office is you've got a fat cock.
2: Yes, I do.
1: I've got a fat cock, too. Maybe we should rub our fat cocks together sometime. Maybe a little oil. 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
1: With your hand?
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1: Superstar. 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Superstar. Superstar. Superstar. Superstar. Superstar. Superstar. Superstar. Superstar. Superstar. Superstar. Superstar. Superstar. Superstar. Superstar. Superstar. Superstar. Superstar. Superstar. Superstar. Superstar. Superstar. Superstar. Superstar. Superstar. Superstar. Superstar. Superstar. Superstar. Superstar. Superstar. Superstar. Superstar. Superstar. Superstar. Superstar. Superstar. Superstar. Superstar. Superstar. Superstar. Superstar. Superstar. Superstar. Superstar. Superstar. Superstar. Superstar. Superstar. Superstar. Superstar. Superstar. Superstar. 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
2: Yeah, I expect you yourself up by that, eh?
3: Yeah, you're gonna be.

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1: Six hot holes.
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3: Website. 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
1: Fuck!
0: Latex Club.
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1: 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Fuck off the man.
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1: Got fish on the
2: head.
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0: Dungeon Master.

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3: Boy next door.
4: Suck dick.
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1: Fisting.
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3: Like what you see?
2: Coming. 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
0: Oh, that hurts. I'm fucking coming. Swallow my cum.
2: Dust ourselves off.
1: 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And you too. 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
2: boy.
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2: fist
3: you again.
0: Come.
2: Shoot.
1: From where we
2: get fucked.
0: Fuck you!
3: Again.
2: Thank you.
3: Again.

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0: 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I'm a performance artist. 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
1: Oh shit, I'm sorry.
0: Ah, that's good. Do it again. 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
2: 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Our daddy taught us not to be ashamed of our dicks. 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Sometimes pulling it so hard, I

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1: 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You think I give a damn about a California? 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
1: So long. 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Oh, my shoulder.
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0: Czar for what?
3: Move your tongue around more. That turns me on. Yes. 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Oh, yeah.

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1: 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I'm a performance artist.
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1: Oh, master. Fingers stick.
2: Oh, yeah.
0: Bad cop. Latex glove.
3: Spanking.
1: So deep.
2: Suck. Some dick.
1: Pointless dick.
0: Boy next door.
1: Do an anal fucking deed.
0: Boy.
1: Oh, master. Fingers thick.
2: Oh, yeah.
1: Oh, master.
2: Suck some dick.
1: Oh, master. This thing deep.
0: Boy, next game.

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I like to. Bad cock. I like to. I like to. I like to. I like to. I like to. I like to. I like to. I like to. I like to. I like to. I like to. I like to. I like to. I like to. I like to. I like to. I like to. I like to. I like to. I like to. I like to. I like to. I like to. I like to. I like to. I like to. I like to. I like to. I like to. I like to. I like to. I like to. I like to. I like to. I like to. I like to. I like to. I like to. I like to. I like to. I like to. I like to. I like to. I like to. I like to. I like to. I like to. I like to. I like to. I like to. I like to. I like to. I like to. I like to. I like to. I like to. I like to. I like to. I like to. I like to. I like to. I like to. I like to. I like to. I like to. I like to. I like to. I like to. I like to. I like to. I like to. I like to. I like to. I like to. I like to. I like to. I like to. I like to. I like to. I like to. I like to. I like to. I like to. I like to. I like to. I like to. I like to. I like to. I like to. I like to. I like to. I like to.

0: so horny.
1: Can leave at last.
0: Dark.
2: Oh, yes, sir. Fuck
0: yeah. I'm coming.
2: But why is that?
0: Fucking boy next door.

0: Now look at the
1: stick. That turns me on.
0: When I say go, be ready to
1: come.
0: Go!
1: Come.
0: Not him, not me. Oh, let's talk something else. Now watch and learn. Here's the deal. You slip and slide on this
1: rolling semen.
2: What the hell are you two

0: I'm sorry. Oh, shit. I'm sorry.
1: Sorry for what?
0: Oh, shit. I'm sorry. Oh, shit. I'm sorry. Oh, shit. I'm sorry.
1: Our daddy taught us not to be ashamed of our dick.

0: Just lube it up, this long latex glove do anal.
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0: master
1: that lives in a
0: dark dungeon.
1: And all day and all night, and everything he
0: sees
1: is just blue, like
0: bad
1: inside and outside. Blue his
0: house
1: with the blue
0: performance arts
1: and a

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0: swirling sweatshops, enduring the lash of the spanking time and time again. These men struggled and sacrificed so that we might. Let us remember these timeless words. Yes, we can.
1: That the great gift of freedom be delivered and is safely to future generations. Thank you. God bless. And God bless.

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1: ain't no swallow come.
2: The semen.
0: What do you want to say? Got you. This thing
1: ain't no swallow come.
0: This thing
1: ain't no swallow come.
2: The semen.
0: What do you want to say? Got you.
3: Bondage.
0: $300.
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4: Yeah, it's gay party.
5: Keep it.
6: Come.
5: Celeb the privacy. I've got the mama got the cheat.
6: On anal.
5: She's shy.
1: The semen.
5: Plus she's
2: tired. Who's not?
3: Fucking coming. Fucking coming.
1: Gay party.
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6: Fantasies.
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1: 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Our dad had taught us not to be ashamed of our dicks, especially since they're such good size and all. Yeah, I see that. Daddy gave you good advice. It gets bigger when I pull it. 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
2: Well, my daddy taught me a few things too, like how not to rip the skin by using someone else's mouth. 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
0: before me, the only one my love will ever hold. 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
1: Billy Harrington, my fellow brothers, I, Billy Harrington, stand here today, humbled by the task before us, mindful of the sacrifices borne by our Niko Niko ancestors. We are in the midst of crisis. Niko Niko Doga is at war against a far-reaching storm of disturbance and delusion. Also, I'm a collective failure to make hard choices and prepare for a new mad age. Today, I say to you that the challenge is real, they are serious, and they are men. They would not be easily met in a short span of time. But know that Niko Niko will be met. In reaffirming the greatness of our site, we understand that greatness is never given. Our journey has never been one of shortcuts. 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For us, they toiled in sweatshops, endured the lash of the

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0: Just move it up. Dungeon Master.
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0: Dark fantasy.
3: Oh shit, I'm sorry. Sorry for what? 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That's just since they're such good size and all.
4: Yeah, I see that. Daddy gave you the good advice.
3: It gets bigger when I pull them. Sometimes, pulling it so hard, I rip the skin.
4: Well, my dad taught me a few things too, like how not to rip the skin by using someone else's mouth. Steady your own hand.
3: Will you show me?
4: I'd be right happy to.
0: Dungeon Master.
1: Don't do a pain, no.
2: Ow, that hurts.
0: Just loop it up. Dungeon Master.
1: Don't.
0: Dark fantasy.
2: What the hell are you two doing? Get your ass down from here now, boy! And you too, someone or something got you excited, son?
5: Sir!
2: You're lying to me! I saw you looking over at your pretty boy

0: on my dick and train. Now! Obedience up, that's the stake. Get to the corner deck, now!
1: Dungeon Master, don't do pain, no.
2: Ow, that hurts.
1: Just loop it up. Dungeon Master, don't. Deep dark dungeon master, don't do a pain, no.
2: Ow, that hurts.
1: Just loop it up. Dungeon master, don't.
3: Yep.
4: My fellow brothers, I, Billy Harrington, stand here today, humbled by the task before us. We are in the midst of crisis. Is it war against a far-reaching storm of disturbance and deletion? Today, I say to you that the challenge is real, they are serious, and they are many. In reaffirming the greatness of our site, we understand that greatness is never given. Our journey has never been one of shortcuts. Endured the lash of the spanking time and time again. We must pull up our pants to all the people who are watching this video, of every man who seeks a future of love and peace. Now we will begin to responsibly leave authorized common materials and forge a hard-earned peace in this mad world. What is required of us now is a new era of responsibility. Let us remember these timeless words as we can. Let it be said by our children's children, we did not turn back, and we were carried forth, that the great gift of freedom be delivered and is safely to future generations. Thank you.
5: Oh,
4: God
5: shit.
4: Bless.
5: I'm sorry.
4: Yes, we can. Pull up our pants.
5: I'd be right happy.

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1: Word around the office is you've got a fat cock.
2: Yes, I do.
1: I've got a fat cock too.
2: Deep, dark, and
1: maybe we should rub our fat cocks together sometime. Maybe a little oil.
3: Rip the skin.
4: Bondage.
5: Ass.
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1: Gay website.
2: They will not be easily met or in a short span of time, but know that Nico Nico, they will be met. In reaffirming the greatness of our site, we understand that greatness is never given. Our journey has never been one of shortcuts. It has not been for the path, for the faint-hearted, or seek only the fleshly pleasures. Rather, it has been the risk-takers, the wasted genie, the creators of mad things. For us, they toiled in sweatshops, endured the lash of the spanking. 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

0: Do you like what you see?
1: Come on, let's go.
2: Oh, okay, well, could you tell me where the nearest town is, then?
3: Fucking bitch.
4: They turn so quickly, don't they?
3: You got that right. 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
3: Dungeon.
1: Pull up our pants.
2: Do you like what you see?
3: Dungeon.

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2: Do you like what you see?
3: Dungeon.
1: Pull up our pants.
2: Do you like what you see?
3: Dungeon.
2: Fucking D, fucking coming.
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2: Dungeon.
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1: Do you like what you see?
2: Dungeon.
3: This thing
1: ass.
3: Fucking coming.
1: Suck some dick.

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1: Really?
0: That car.
1: Ass.
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1: Really?
2: That car.
1: Ass.
0: 300 fucking bucks, ain't no master.
2: Suck some dick.

0: Let it be said by our children's children that when we were tested by DOS attacks and refused by YouTube, we did not turn back, nor did we falter. And we were carried forth that the great gift of freedom be delivered and is safely to future generations. Thank you. God bless. And God bless Nico Nico Doga.
1: Oh shit, I'm sorry. Sorry for what? Our daddy taught us not to be ashamed of our dicks, especially since they're such good size and all.
2: Yeah, I see that. Daddy gave you good advice.
1: It gets bigger when I pull it. Sometimes, I pull on it so hard, I rip the skin.
2: Well, my daddy taught me a few things too, like how not to rip the skin by using someone else's mouth instead of your.

0: You only make one penetrating sound?
1: Like, maybe two.
0: Really?
1: Yeah.
0: Try to brand that.
1: Fuck.
0: Maybe you'll discover something new about yourself.

I'm a performance artist. I'm hired for people to fulfill their fantasies, their deep, dark fantasies. Who's going to be a movie star? You know, with modeling and acting. After 102 auditions and small parts, you know, I decided, you know, I had enough. Then I get into escort work. The clientele requests a lot of

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It's really strange at the same time. And I found a session like that, I guess.

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3: That cock
2: in my ass.
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1: 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Fucking slaves.
0: Suck dick.
2: Yeah. Suck shit.
1: Live it as a
0: Live it as a butt. Fucking deep.
3: Word around the office is you've got a fat cock.
1: Yes, I do.
3: I've got a fat cock too. Maybe we should rub our fat cocks together sometime. Maybe a little oil.

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1: Doesn't matter if I am
0: the slave.
1: I don't think so, you're not that smart.
0: Jack it off, jack it off.
1: Or it breaks my heart. This life continues, time for your
0: fuck. Nothing.
1: Come on, ugly.
0: I'm sad.
2: Dick.
1: Is that your sex? Over and over every night.
0: Got you,
1: Michi.
0: My whole
1: another
0: semen. It turns me off.
1: I think about you. I think about
0: me.
1: Think about the way that it used to be. I need a
0: bondage.
1: I need some
0: dicks.
1: I need a boy. And I need...

0: every single day. It's always easy when you have it your way.
1: Deep
0: in my ass, the depths of my
1: hole,
0: my smart ass ways are out of control.
2: I'm sorry.
0: Then it comes down to this.
1: I'm just in
0: the room as I break my fist.
2: Camshaft.
0: Dick.
1: Sack.
0: Oh.

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Fisting. Fisting. Fisting. Fisting. Fisting. Fisting. Fisting. Fisting. Fisting. Fisting. Fisting. Fisting. Fisting. Fisting. Fisting. Fisting. Fisting. Fisting. Fisting. Fisting. Fisting. Fisting. Fisting. Fisting. Fisting. Fisting. Fisting. Fisting. Fisting. Fisting. Fisting. Fisting. Fisting. Fisting. Fisting. Fisting. Fisting. Fisting. Fisting. Fisting. Fisting. Fisting. Fisting. Fisting. Fisting. Fisting. Fisting. Fisting. Fisting. Fisting. Fisting. Fisting. Fisting. Fisting. Fisting. Fisting. Fisting. Fisting. Fisting. Fisting. Fisting. Fisting. Fisting. Fisting. Fisting. Fisting. Fisting. Fisting. Fisting. Fisting. Fisting. Fisting. Fisting

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1: Gay website.
2: My fellow brothers, I, Billy Harrington, stand here today, humbled by the task before us, mindful of the sacrifices borne by our Niko Niko ancestors. We are in the midst of crisis. Niko Niko Doga is at war against a far-reaching storm

0: descansar.
1: I'm hired for people to fulfill their fantasies, their deep, dark fantasies.
2: Spanking.
3: Swallow my cum.
4: Boy next door.
0: Hey.
5: Slay.
0: Заканчивай.
5: Fisting.
0: House.
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0: gay party. 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
1: We must pull off our pants.

0: español.
1: Gay website.
2: My fellow brothers, I, Billy Harrington, stand here today, humbled by the task before us, mindful of the sacrifices borne by our Nico Nico ancestors. We are in the midst of crisis. Nico Nico Donga is at war against a far-reaching storm of disturbance and deletion. Nico Nico's economy is badly weakened, a consequence of carelessness and irresponsibility on the part of management, but also on the collective failure to make hard choices and prepare for a new mad age. Today, I say to you that the challenge is real. They are serious and they are many. They will not be easily met or in a short span of time. But know that Nico Nico will be met.
3: Разложу я по...
4: Ain't no fat cock.

0: dark. What?
1: What?
0: What?
1: What?
0: What?
1: What?
2: Are you watching me?
1: I prefer me. Here we go. He knows the way of using a gun.

Chrissy, Mr. Atwood said to me, when are you going to have a gay party up here? I said, swallow my cum. Please come join us. And I'm looking

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So get down on your knees and suck every last drop of my cum until my dick is drained. Now! Get to the quarter deck. Now! Get your ass down from here now, boy! And you too! Move, move, move! Disobedience, huh?

0: Sakşer.
1: Yes, we can.
2: Fuck you!
3: Stick your finger in my ass.
4: Oh, shit. Oh. I'm sorry. Oh, oh shit. Oh. I'm sorry. Oh, oh shit. Oh. I'm sorry. Oh, oh shit. Oh. I'm sorry.
5: Oh. Dungeon Master.
2: Fuck you!
5: This thing is $300.

0: be real, man.
1: Swallow my cum.
2: Скажи теперь, скажи мне.
3: Ой.
4: Will you show me?
1: You fucking ass.
2: Какой-то
1: horny
3: gay.
1: My ass. Fucking coming,
3: loop.
1: Sex.
3: Gay next door.

0: article on 7x7 with Peter, and I go, oh my God, that's amazing. I want to work for that man. That was my goal ever since. You know, I made a conscious decision to move up to San Francisco, and I sent him an email with my resume, and within the same day, he got back to me, and I was like, I was impressed. Now I'm here in San Francisco working for King. So I'm very, very excited about it. You have no idea. It's like a kid in a candy store.
1: What the hell are you doing? Get your ass down from here now, boy.
0: I invited 40 bondage sex guys, and they're very excited to be here. They're going to be, you know, of use to the members. Any suggestions, any input they want to have, it's going to be one exciting time. So come join us this Saturday at 7 p.m. You can watch the party live via the internet. Please come join us, and I'm looking forward to seeing you all.
1: What the hell do you boys think that this is? Fucking fairyland? You two obviously want to suck what a real man has, so get down on your knees. And suck every last drop of my cum until my dick is drained. 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

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What the hell do you boys think that this is? Fucking fairyland?

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0: 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Yeah.
1: For you, at age.
0: Hey, on, take you. The challenge is real.

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1: World, I'll turn it inside out.
0: Yeah,
1: I'm coming around in
0: fantasy.
1: So
0: don't stop me
2: now.
3: What?

0: 300 Blackhawks.
1: That's why they call me
0: Mr. Van Dark Home.
1: Assisting
0: at
1: the speed of light. I wanna make a stupid
0: fucking place.
1: Now you

0: I'm scared to just being ass, and I hate being the slut. I'll long in the state to not
1: suck some dick.
0: I get the lower I'll sink. I can't
1: swallow semen, it's so

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2: 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Oh shit.
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1: Is that what you mean?
0: You want me to.
1: Well, whatever you want to do.
0: That's what you want to do?
1: Do you think you can beat me 1, 2, 3?
0: Yeah,
1: you can fuck me in the ass. We'll go.
2: You know what? I think you talk too much shit. Listen, I'm a Roman Greco wrestler. You want to just start off right now?
0: I can hold the ground. We'll start off.
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0: 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Not to come by.
1: Hey, can I come by to my big bro once in a while? I'm not drunk now. Smoking here, but...
0: So let me guess what the problem is this time. De Niro.
1: So long. Come on, I'm good for it. You know me.
2: I got a job doing,
0: You know what, bro? Get out of that,